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0: Hi, thank you for your patience. Who's this?
1: Hey, it's Marilyn.
0: Marilyn, what can I do for you?
1: I would like to dedicate a song to my husband that's been there for me through thick and thin. And only if you could pick one up, because we've been through ups and downs and the hard road and the soft road. And with God's help, we've managed to get through it all.
0: And how many years have you two been battling life's little challenges together?
1: About good 15 years. And we've seemed to, you know, get over the many bumps.
0: Are you finding yourself falling deeper in love, or has it gotten kind of blasé?
1: No, it's gotten deeper and deeper. Every day the love that I have for him, it gets stronger for him, because it's, and the same thing that he shows back to me. He's such a good, whatever he does for his family, and he'll go without to supply for his family. And he makes sure that his family's well taken care of.
0: Let me find a song for you too.
1: Thank you very much.

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0: Hi, good evening. Welcome to the Delilah Show. Who's this?
1: This is Eddie.
0: Hi, Eddie. What can I do for you?
1: I'm thinking about my girlfriend that I haven't seen in a few months right now. We've been apart for a couple months, and she's just been kind of busy, you know, here and there. And it's been a hard time for us seeing each other. And I was wondering if you could play a song for us, you know, to let her know how much I love her.
0: So you haven't seen her at all, or it's
1: I haven't seen her hardly at all. I've seen her, you know, here and there, but we haven't really been close too much, you know, in the past couple of months because of, you know, my going to school all the time and her being busy and this and that.
0: So you're telling me you're ships that pass in the night.
1: Yeah.
0: And you're missing her.
1: I'm missing her very much, and I wanted to know how much I love her, and I was wondering if you could pick out a song for us, please.
0: I will pick out a song if you promise you'll set aside some time in the next few weeks to go on a nice romantic date.
1: I'll try.
0: All right. Let me see what I can do for you.
1: Okay, bye-bye.

0: Douglas, hi, welcome. What can I do for you tonight?
1: Oh, I have a question for you. I met my fiance, almost 2 years ago, and I'm in the Navy, have been for 11 years, and we are looking for a song for our wedding. We have been to a bunch of different weddings and the receptions and danced those songs, and we've danced to our own songs, and we really haven't been able to find one that describes us, everything that we've been through. Usually whenever we're dancing to a song, we're not really paying attention to the words or the music. We're just holding each other and enjoying the moment, and we're trying to find a song that really describes us.
0: So you need a song that talks about being able to be lost with her wherever you are, just in the love that you feel.
1: Yes.
0: How together you are a stronger team than you are apart.
1: Mm-hmm.
0: And I'm guessing that she had you from the first time you laid eyes on her from the sound of your voice.
1: There was the obvious interest. She's a very beautiful woman.
0: Uh-huh. And obvious interest. You were drooling, Douglas. Admit it. You were acting like a stupid schoolboy gaga over her. Admit it.
1: Just about, yeah.
0: Okay, that's what I was getting at. That's what I was trying to get you to confess. Let me find a song for you. Have a beautiful wedding.
1: Thank you very much.

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0: Hi, good evening. Who's this?
1: Gwendolyn.
0: Gwendolyn, welcome. What can I do for you?
1: Delilah, I have been trying to get through to you for quite some time, and I would just love for you to play a song for the man of my life who he just knocks me off my feet. I don't know what else to say. He's just the most beautiful man in the world.
0: Is this a boyfriend? Is this a fiance? What where are we on the continuum of the relationship?
1: He is my soulmate. He's my companion. He is my boyfriend. Yes.
0: Soulmate, companion, boyfriend, the one you want to spend forever with.
1: Yes.
0: And is he aware that you've got plans for the rest of his life?
1: Oh, yeah. Oh, for sure. Actually, he's actually sitting on the deck while I'm talking to you on the phone.
0: All right, I'll find a good song to let him know. What's his name again?
1: Ron.
0: I'll find a wonderful song to let Mr. Wonderful Ron know that he means the world to you.
1: Thank you so much, Delilah. You are a godsend to listen to.
0: Thank you. You have a good night.
1: You too.

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0: Mark, what can I do for you?
1: Well, I'm looking to have you pick out a song for my wife, Patty, and myself. We've been married for 20 years, and we just went through a really rough time. And we're back together and more in love than ever before.
0: So you were separated for a time, it sounds like.
1: Well, we went through a rough time. We were somewhat separated, emotionally, definitely separated. Financially, we had to stay together in the same house. And it's been a rough year.
0: So through it all, your love never wavered, it never faltered, it never faded, it never went away.
1: Never went away. And I think that the struggle was primarily the fact that we knew that we were in love. We knew that we were meant for each other. And we just didn't know how to communicate, as you said, to get through the trauma and the lack of trust. But we found a way. We're so much in love. I call her all the time from work now, and it's very much heartfelt. I just love her to death.

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1: 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Hey, Kathy, thanks for listening. Is there something that you do that seems to annoy people?
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1: Oh.
2: 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Why are you so happy? I'm like, why aren't you?
1: Yeah, just try it, you know?

0: 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Thanks so much for listening. It's Teresa. I am so excited about this. You know, with summertime, we all just want to take a little mini vacation, right? Well, check this out. America is turning 250, right? We are celebrating with $250,000 in cash for you guys to win, $2,500 at a time. Lisa, how's that make you feel?
1: I'm in full vacation mode.
0: Yeah. Think about it. 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
1: 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You have a good day, okay?
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How you doing? It's Teresa. You know, our new Modesto baseball team, the Modesto Roadsters, they are home this week, and so we're inviting you to bring the family to come watch some baseball at the new Modesto Woodsman Field. 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

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Ooh, loving all these 80s songs that you guys are telling us to play tonight. Makes me feel like a teenager again. I mean, it was only like 10 years ago, right? Let's talk some 80s memories coming up next.

0: the Valley's feel-good station, Sunny 102.3. Coming up to 2 o'clock, it's Teresa Lucas. So glad to be hanging out with you. Hi to all my night owls out there. Who's this on the phone?
1: Hi, this is Joanne.
0: Well, I hope you're enjoying these 80s tunes.
1: Definitely.
0: I'm right there with you. You know, when I think about the 80s, I was actually 3 inches taller because my bangs were teased so high.
1: I love the big hair in Aquanet. I gotta love the bangs. I still have them. I can't get rid of them. My daughter's like, really, Mom? Can't you just put it back? I'm like, no! Leave my bangs alone!
0: Oh, I love it.
1: No, you're not alone. I'm in there with you, so.
0: You know what? You be you. That's what it's all about, right? It's not hurting anybody.
1: Love it.
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Got to give it to Pam and her husband Mike. They've been working from home, both of them, all this time. Normally, if they were going into work, Pam is Mike's boss. Pam, you're not his boss at home, too, are you? Uh-oh. Kind of sounds like maybe it's so.

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Hey there, it's Teresa, Air Supply, with the Little River Band and special guest John Waite. 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
1: Hey, it's Teresa Lucas. Thanks so much for letting me hang out with you. Here we are, summertime, where we all close our eyes and do a little daydreaming of having enough money to escape somewhere. Gina, what are you thinking about?
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Hey, have you tried this yet? 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You can join the conversation. I want to know, who does the grilling at your house? We'll talk about it coming up.

0: Turlock, Sunny 102.3, the Valley's feel-good station. Hey there, my name's Teresa Lucas. We have yet to use our grill at home, and my mouth waters just thinking about it. I've often thought maybe I should just fire it up myself. You know, what am I waiting for? Normally it's my son that's in charge of it. But Amy, what happens at your house when it comes to the grill?
1: I am the only one who is allowed to touch, look at, or operate my barbecue grill.
0: Really?
1: Because my husband breaks everything he touches. He is the biggest klutz in the world, and he can break something by just looking at it. So he is not allowed to touch my grill.
0: Oh, no.
1: It's expensive, and I don't want it broken.
0: I love it.
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0: 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We have Stacey on the phone. You wanted to hear Irene Cara Flashdance. How come?
1: Guilty pleasure song. Nobody's allowed to talk to me, look at me, anything when that song is on.
0: Okay, everyone, you heard her. Stacey wants to be left alone, so she can enjoy the song.

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1: 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It was so cute. Well, Taylor Swift saw that video, sent both the little girl and her neighbor new guitars with a note, "You brought the biggest smile to my face."

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1: Hey there, it's Teresa Lucas. Welcome summer. Hey Crystal, is there anything you want to do this summer?
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You know, it was a busy weekend for me watching TV. 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I went to the CIF state track meet. That was fun. But I did get to watch a lot of TV. The Burrows on Netflix, good. Started watching Nemesis. Oh, Euphoria season 3 finale, really good. 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

You know, I love the convenience of having Apple Pay and Tap on your phone, but when your phone dies, it kind of leaves you in a bad situation. 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She ended up paying and everything was all good. But I was thinking to myself, what is the worst situation you ever been in when your phone died? 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Hit the red talk back mic. What was the worst time your phone died? We're going to talk about that next.

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0: 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All right, so when was the worst time your phone died?
1: What was the worst time my phone died?
0: Yeah.
1: I'd have to say was when my water broke when I was pregnant with my first kiddo, and I had fallen asleep, and I thought my phone was on the charger, and it had died, and my husband was at work, and, like, I had to wait. Like, you know when you have to wait for your phone? It's so dead that you have to wait for it to charge and before it even turned on. So I was like, my water had broken and I had, my phone was dead and I was having my first baby and I was so stressed out.
0: And you know what? When your phone is dead and you really, really need it to just pop back on, it seems like that's when it takes forever to charge right back up, right? Sunny 102.3 FM. That's crazy. Baby,

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0: Good morning, Sunny 102.3 FM, the Valley's Feel Good Station. So the question is, when was the worst time your phone died?
1: The worst time that my phone died was right as I was getting on a train. And, you know, these days, everything is done on your phone.
0: Mm-hmm.
1: So I'm on the train, phone dead, but my ticket's on there. I'm crying my eyes out, hoping the, you know, train conductor will understand. And it turns out if you're just a middle-aged woman crying on a train, it makes people really uncomfortable. So they just gave me a warning.
0: All right. You know what? The crying definitely worked for you. 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

0: I'm not going to ruin it for you. If you're a Euphoria fan like I am, last night was the season 3 finale. In my opinion, I believe it should be the series finale. I hope they don't have plans for season number 4. And I'll leave it at that. Again, if you haven't seen it yet, maybe you're going to binge watch the entire season 1, season 2, and season 3 of Euphoria. I don't know, but good show. Good show. 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

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Hit the red talk back mic. What was the worst time your phone died? We're going to talk about that next.

0: 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So the question is, when was the worst time your phone died?
1: The worst time that my phone died was right as I was getting on a train. And, you know, these days, everything is done on your phone.
0: Mm-hmm.
1: So I'm on the train, phone dead, but my ticket's on there. I'm crying my eyes out, hoping the, you know, train conductor will understand. And it turns out if you're just a middle-aged woman crying on a train, it makes people really uncomfortable. So they just gave me a warning.
0: All right. You know what? The crying definitely worked for you. 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

I love that. 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Sunny 102.3, the Valley's Feel Good Station. Coming up at 11, we have your chance to win your share of 250 grand towards your dream vacation.

going to be a toasty Monday. We're warming up to 93. It's already 80 outside in Modesto right now. Sunny weather 2.3, the Valley's feel-good station.

0: I think we officially have entered pool weather now. 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If you could invite anybody to your pool party, who would you invite?
1: All right, so what celebrity am I inviting to the pool party? I'm going to say Gordon Ramsay.
0: Yeah.
1: Because he could be at the grill cooking up some really good steaks and burgers. But
0: oh,
1: then it would
0: yeah.
1: also be really funny to push him into the pool. I think he would have quite the reaction, and he'd mess up his hair, and that would upset him quite a bit.

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0: Every day if I could. I can get with that. It's Christina Martinez in the midday. All right, coming up, we are going to have your next chance for you to get in on your share of $250,000 so you can get in on your great American getaway. 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

0: Let me live that. Sunny Weather 2.3, the Valley's Feel Good Station. So I saw that the artist Drake actually just purchased Michael Jackson's underwear for $36,000 on an auction block in France. Now, if you could actually buy any celebrity underwear, who would you want to buy?
1: Well, I certainly wouldn't be buying Michael Jackson's celebrity brand underwear. But honestly, if I were to buy underwear from any celebrity, I think it would have to be Margot Robbie.
0: Why?
1: I just feel like, again, maybe this is just Barbie vibes. I feel like she would be giving out the most like fun, energetic, and just very vibrant colors and just a really good aesthetic.
0: All right. Who would you buy celebrity underwear? 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
4: So we now know cuddling pets has legitimate health benefits. According to the public health professor, Dr. Colleen Dell from the University of Saskatchewan, just 10 minutes with a pet will reduce pain in emergency room patients. Pets also make patients and healthcare providers more optimistic about health outcomes. And this study was clear-cut, proving that therapy animals are much more helpful than harmful in an emergency room setting. The Dr. Dell is hopeful pets will be used in more healthcare settings, including critical care. Because the presence of a therapy dog, for example, benefits the patient's experience and serves as a comfort to care providers as well. Whether a patient is in a hospital or at home, they feel more in control of their condition and less panicked or anxious about the severity of their pain in the presence of a pet. All it takes is 10 minutes. I'm John Tesh with today's Intelligence for Your Life Minute.
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1: Celebrity underwear would I like? 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
1: This will make me seem old, I guess, but I would be curious if Liberace has, like, bedazzled, full crotch, sequin-covered underwear. I'd like to know.
0: Yeah, I'd be curious about that, too. Are they bedazzled?

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0: Sunny 102.3. 90s trends are back in full swing. I bought me a pair of penny loafers. My daughter goes, what's with the Michael Jackson shoes? I said, no, loafers, they're back. Penny loafers are big again. Yeah, and that Carolyn Bessette and John F. Kennedy Jr. did it to me too. So many of those 90s trends are fully back.
1: They say the holy water's watered down, and this town's lost its faith. Our colors will fade eventually, so if our time is running out, day after day, we'll make the mundane a masterpiece. Oh my, my, oh my, my love, I take one look at you, you're taking me.

0: 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It's Christina in your midday. So what 90s trend would you like to see have a big comeback, AJ?
1: The 90s trend that I'd like to see come back is grunge music. I miss bands like Nirvana, Soundgarden, and Pearl Jam. They weren't around long, but I wish we could get back to that style of music.
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Money 102.3. So you got to slow down and take a little vacay every now and then. And you know we're giving you a chance to win your share of $250,000. 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

Sunny 102.3. So I have such a great idea to take the kids out to have fun. Come on out and watch some good baseball with our new Modesto Roadsters baseball team. 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It is such a fun night.

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Sunny Weather 2.3. We are the Valley's Feel Good Station. Well, we knew she was up to something. Taylor Swift just announced a song for the upcoming Toy Story 5 movie. Now, she teamed up with somebody to write a country-inspired single about Jessie the Cowgirl. So, fans, you'll be able to stream that new single everywhere on your iHeartRadio app starting this Friday. Full movie and soundtrack will arrive 2 weeks later on June 19th. So, can't wait for that. They're always great movies. All right, coming up around the corner, don't budge. It's your next keyword for your chance to win your share of 250 grand that you can put towards your dream trip to celebrate our 250th birthday in this country. You want to visit a famous landmark? Stay

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0: 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Liberty. That's Liberty. 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Sunny.

0: 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Hi, it's John Tesh. If it doesn't make you better, healthier, happier, or just much more interesting, we won't put it on this show. I'm John Tesh with Intelligence for Your Life. Question for you, what is the best snack for a longer life? What do you think? Well, the latest research is telling us it's bananas. This is according to longevity expert and our friend Dan Buettner, who wrote The Blue Zones, Lessons for Living Longer. So Dan has found that in areas of the world where people live the longest, there are several reasons why bananas are a diet staple. First, they're widely available, relatively inexpensive, and can be eaten raw or cooked. Plus, a banana's health benefits vary depending on its ripeness. So listen to this. Eat the banana green for the highest level of resistant starch, which is proven to help relieve gas and bloating. When bananas turn yellow, that means the starches have converted to simple sugars for a quick energy boost. And one more thing, if you eat brown bananas, they have the highest levels of polyphenols to protect the body against oxidative stress and disease. Let me give you that book again, because it's a great book by Dan Buettner, The Blue Zones, Lessons for Living Longer.
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0: And just ahead, a new study shows that voting isn't just your right. We now know it can actually be very good for your health. I'll explain the connection up next.

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1: Well, here's a headline. Women over the age of 60, many of them are getting so-called, quote, grandma makeover plastic surgery. It used to be that mature women would only fix their faces, like getting face and eye lifts. Well, now they're increasingly going for full body overhauls. Dr. Lyle Lipsiger is the chief of plastic surgery at North Shore University Hospital. He tells us, generally speaking, aesthetic surgery is more accepted than it's ever been before. And the older population feels younger than ever, and they want their bodies to look how they feel. Plus, a lot of them are in the dating scene now, so they're not ready to go into full grandma mode looks-wise. The American Society of Plastic Surgeons says they've seen a full 20% increase in women over 60 having their breasts done and tummy tucks. They're also getting rid of loose skin with micro-needling and lasers. And there's been a 30% uptick in patients age 50 and above. Even cosmetic dentists are seeing an increase in mature women wanting to fix their smiles. A lot of women say they're getting plastic surgery as a retirement gift.

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0: Sunny 102.3, it's John Tesh. It's time once again to move from the place you are right now in your life to the place you were meant to be. We do that with the stuff we call Intelligence for Your Life. And my name is John Tesh. And here is a simple breakfast that's good for your heart, good for your mood, and good for your sleep. It's oats and fruit. Now, they both contain soluble fiber, which is a type of fiber that attracts water and slows down digestion. And here's why soluble fiber is so good for you. First, it reduces your bad cholesterol level and decreases your risk for heart disease. Because inside your digestive system, soluble fiber attaches to cholesterol particles and takes them right out of the body. Also, soluble fiber increases the production of the feel-good hormone serotonin. That not only lifts your mood, it helps regulate your sleep cycle. And it increases the length of time you spend in slow wave sleep, the deepest and most restorative stage of sleep. Now, because soluble fiber attracts water, it keeps you feeling full longer, so you're going to eat less throughout the day. You want this fiber. Oats are one of the best sources of it. So are apples and blueberries, pears and strawberries. And you know, one large pear, it has the highest soluble fiber content, 3 grams. You'll get another 3 grams from the oatmeal. All you need is 7 grams of soluble fiber a day. So one of the best breakfasts you can eat, apparently, is oats and fruit.
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0: And coming up, want more lasting happiness? Start earning your dopamine. I'll explain why finishing a hard project feels so much better than an hour of scrolling. Stand by.

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1: Time to talk about sleep again here on the John Tesh program. Here is why experts are now saying women need more sleep than men. Neuroscientist Dr. Jim Horn says women need 20 more minutes of sleep each night to function at their best. It's because the female brain happens to be more complex than a man's, and women, they do more multitasking, which drains mental energy. So they need more sleep to keep their brains working at optimal levels. Also, women are biologically primed to be lighter sleepers so they can wake up if a baby cries, for example. And even if women don't have children or they're empty nesters, that still holds true. Over centuries, women have been conditioned to be more sensitive to sounds linked to a potential threat to their kids. So women have a harder time getting the deep, restful sleep they need. So they need at least 20 more minutes of sleep than men.

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1: Ladies and gentlemen, kids, teenagers, everybody, aunts, uncles, I have a great way to boost your creativity. You're going to like this. It comes out of the book Neurofitness by neurosurgeon and cancer scientist Dr. Raul Jandial. Keep a journal by your bed. That's it. Turns out the 5 to 10 minutes before you fall asleep, your brain is primed for what? Creativity. It's when your alpha brain waves, which increase focus, and your theta brain waves, which calm you down, they're both active. You're in a dreamlike state, but still conscious enough to remember what you're thinking about. So keep a notebook by your bed, jot down any thoughts or ideas that come to you during that time. It's also a good time to think over any problems or mental roadblocks you're having. When you wake up, I promise you will have more clarity about the situation.

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0: Sunny 102.3, it's John Tesh. Welcome to Intelligence for Your Life on the radio. My name is John Tesh, and do you know how to drive a stick shift or manual transmission car? I learned when I was 6 years old on a farm, and I still know how to do it, and I love doing it, but most people under the age of 40 don't know how to drive a stick. Only 2% of the new cars sold in America have manual transmission. But stick shift cars are still out there, and a CarMax report shows an uptick in sales for cars with a stick shift in the last few years. But because so few people know how to drive a stick, more valet stations are posting signs that say, no stick shift vehicles. Oh my gosh, that's just wrong. So if you pull up to valet parking in a car with a manual transmission, you may have to park it yourself. Some valet companies are even creating VIP sections where stick shift drivers can park their own cars. This is one of the biblical signs of the end of the world. Some kids want to learn because they get exposed to cars with stick shifts in video games. So now there's a company called Shifter on the West Coast, which trains drivers to operate manual transmission cars. There's another called Stick Shift Driving Academy. They have classes all over the country. And there's a reason to consider getting a car with a stick shift. And I know this personally. It makes you a safer driver. A study from the National Institute for Health found that manual transmissions, they increase drivers' attention and driving performance because you can't drink a drink. You can't eat anything. You can't look at your phone. You're driving a stick shift.
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0: 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And I'll give you the simple solution. So stand by.

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1: Let's talk about improving your memory. Here are a few memory-boosting habits based on the latest neuroscience. First, experts say eat more mushrooms. In a 20-year Harvard study, the researchers found people who regularly ate mushrooms, they have high levels of an active compound that's been linked to brain cell growth and enhanced memory. And of all mushroom varieties, porcini mushrooms may be the best for our brain. They contain antioxidants that fight Alzheimer's disease. Porcini mushrooms. Another memory-boosting habit, spend more time in brightly lit rooms during the day and dark rooms at night, because multiple studies have shown that bright light activates regions of the brain linked to alertness, which helps encode memories better than trying to remember something in a dimly lit room. But then when you're trying to sleep, researchers from the University of Pennsylvania say the less light, the better, so your brain can effectively process the day's events into your long-term memory. And then walk backwards whenever possible. Experts at the UK's University of Roehampton are calling this a, quote, mnemonic time travel device, because not only does walking backwards challenge your brain in a way that improves cognitive function, it can help you recall the past as if you're literally going back in time as you

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1: From our workplace files, we found this new Stanford study that found that ambitious people don't necessarily make the best leaders. The researchers found that while go-getters are more likely to pursue leadership roles, they're not necessarily great leaders. It may be because ambitious people mainly want to be leaders for the promise of power, status, or financial reward. But it turns out the best leaders are focused on motivating others, managing people in situations, collaborating on projects, and coaching and developing people. Leaders also need to be accountable for results, good or bad. And ambitious people don't typically want to be held accountable for anything, says the study. So this study suggests we might be promoting people with ambition over people with actual ability. Something to think about if you're hiring or promoting people.